0: you know what I mean?
1: Yes, yes.
0: It's a song.
1: I think
0: that is really
1: we want something
2: this like that. Like that.
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0: Host the price. Host the price. Host the price, because here you are not in

0: اشنو هذاك الشيء بيض زيتي في ديك راه راه خاص فيه راه خاص فيه
1: No, this one has been cut from the
2: Yes, you see that.
1: You see, it has been cut and we fix it. Like that we do for the other side. Mm-hmm.

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2: It's only rock and roll.
0: Bora, like it. SICOM, la radio de las...